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2: It's just confusing because once you get lost with one server, then you're just lost. So I'm just glad I don't do that. At school, I did a interim tech, so that has to do with. So that class is, we did all this shit. We have racks. Oh,
3: work there.
2: Bro, every day wake up at 5:30 in Rupal Nose. Wake up at 5:36, drive there, hour, right? Hour 15, on the way back two and a half hours. No life. I had no life. No life. Now, like. Fuck that. That's one thing I learned, bro. I'll take a smaller paycheck than go far.
3: Big fours have been more single player over there because big four makes you go from literally nowhere before you put you in the valley or something like that. It's way cheaper than that.
2: Bro, everyone's going to Dallas. Hey, you know Ganeet?
0: He's in Dallas?
2: He moved down back here. You got a job at Cisco. Yeah, I just saw him last week. He moved back up for what? You haven't seen him for 6 years?
3: Last time I
0: talked to him, he was moving to Dallas.
2: Yeah. He's, I guess, worked there for a year, got his experience, and got a job down here. So he's at the Milpitas location. Bro, he's hella changed. I think he did electrical engineering. I saw his parents last week. I'm a
3: Cisco, like Cisco.
2: No, Cisco.
0: Electrical engineering? No, that's circuits and everything.
2: Electrical engineering is like
0: that's
2: way
0: what it
2: more.
0: Is. That's the basic system.
2: They're like working with like you know the boards, like your phone that has a board on the inside.
0: Yeah.
2: That's the stuff he works with.
0: Yeah.
3: My boy's a manager there, and he's like, he manages like about 50 people, 100 people. Like this. He's crazy.
2: There's ways to get in. The way you can easily get in, if you don't have any degree, if you have experience, and if you know someone that works there, you'll easily get in. Because they teach 85%, they'll teach you on the job. There's very, like, you're never gonna fit. Right, you're never gonna fit 100% of the job description.
3: You
2: gotta fit 100% of that
3: description.
2: Wait, we use ChatGPT. My manager tells us to use it. I don't think I've written out anything on my own. I don't write anything. I just tell ChatGPT to write
3: everything. How about business, bro? Oh my god.
2: Get off that, bro. Hey, it gives off hello, man. What is your business?
3: I actually just exited the last one. I started a new one. I'm just new to it. I'm just new to it. I'm like, zero operation, we have 10 clients. We only want to person that we do right now just because it's harder to get people to do all the doctors and stuff. But right now,
2: are these people that work for you, or are they just
3: doctors? Yeah,
2: and that's the thing, bro. Half these type of videos on TikTok, bro, people believe that they're actually
3: like. So we could do anything for business.
2: What did you do before that? I know you did like. I know you did.
3: Trading is like.
2: I just started to get into it. I'm still waiting for Robin Hood to. I'm just getting into it.
3: Day trading?
2: No, not day trading. It's still three to five. Bro, it's been 5 days, bro. I said if I don't see anything tomorrow, I'm
3: going to go.
0: Okay, so this is verifying that your information.
2: Yeah, because I used to, what I used to do, I would invest physically. So I have a shit ton of gold. But I've never got into,
3: gold is real.
2: But I still want to have, like, a portfolio that I have on the side, too. I don't want to put all my eggs in this gold. You're diversifying.
3: You don't want to put your money in. You know what I think, bro? Stock market came only a couple hundred years ago, right?
2: Yeah, gold is real.
3: Gold
2: will never die, but yeah. it's just a way to keep up with the new economy and shit, like just diversifying your money. I'm looking into NVIDIA and Tesla right now.
3: Don't buy NVIDIA right now. I'm not selling right now.
2: No, I'm not anymore after what Trump, the whole Trump shit. But I'm not getting NVIDIA anymore. I'm going into Tesla. Hey, one of my boys, he looked at the Disney stock, yeah? So he looked at the Disney stock. This fucker's been in. So what he does is he does weekly shit. He's been investing, like, I don't know how much he invests, but he gets a couple hundred out of Disney every week. Because Disney stock is about to, like...
3: Every single time somebody does an earnings call, you get...
2: You know what I'm saying?
3: He's rich.
2: He started his portfolio off of $500. He's at...
3: $500 or $500K?
2: $500. He's at
3: $850. Yeah. So his dividend is probably higher.
2: But that's the same guy that invested in gold, right? He had, he was sitting on over $1 million in gold and silver for like
3: 12 years.
2: Yeah, I'm so fucking waiting for that shit, bro. I don't fucking prove it. Is Weevil better than Robin? See, look, this is all I've been seeing in the entire time. I swear it's been like a week, bro. I think I put in 500 in there. I wasn't going to throw all my money. I don't fucking know what it is.
3: Honestly, I don't
2: have to. No, my boy came and he's like, you should have just did a direct deposit with Apple, your Apple account. It doesn't resonate. I did the approval process. I didn't fucking know. And like, nothing fucking loads. All I can do is look at shit.
4: Why don't you just do it for your bae?
2: Like the CDs and all that shit?
4: No, broker account.
3: Don't do that. Just because, bro.
2: My dad does that, so why would I want to do that?
3: You want quick money, right?
2: I want. This is like quick money for a portfolio that I'm trying to create. Because I have a good amount of money. I have a good amount of money invested in gold right now. I'm sitting in. You invest in gold, right? I don't know exactly how many ounces. I just buy it and I just throw it.
4: What do you buy?
2: Whichever ones I see, the best ones are
4: Canadian maple leaf.
3: That one's okay. Did you buy it?
2: Which ones do they have at Costco, bro? I get the Costco one. I get the Costko one. Yeah.
4: Don't get those. Get the Canadian
2: ones. Canadian ones?
4: Canadian maple leaf.
3: That's
4: a Creole one.
3: The other one has a Trojan. Bro, the designer ones are fire.
4: That's whatever. I just pay for this. All my friends are Canadian.
3: I made $20,000.
2: You sold it?
3: No, I haven't.
2: I was about to be like, you sold that shit?
4: I had a whole ounce I was wearing the other day.
2: That's good.
4: Huh?
2: That's good. How much did you put into that?
3: I paid my bill $5,000.
2: Oh yeah, I saw that. I think gold is sitting at...
5: Hey, I'm good. You guys didn't do that sitting up.
3: What's up,
2: you had half ounces?
3: I went to Dubai and I just bought like zero ounces. I bought that. Zero tax.
2: Yeah.
3: I don't know how much.
2: My dad got so mad. I bought a kada from India because when I went to India and Dubai, I bought a kada from India. He got so mad at me and then I ended up making up and also getting more. He was so mad at me, and when he saw how much I made, like how much up I am on that, he quieted down real
3: quick. You know, I'm not out yet, bro. Like, judge you, bro. Yeah. They're just like, staring at me, bro. It's hell, bro. I'm just like, I'm just looking at you.
2: I want to get a new chain. I want to get something like that. I have a rope chain. I want to get like a Cuban like this. That's nice. My boy was sitting on about a mil and a half. I don't know how much that equivalent is, whatever it was.
4: I mean, it was awful. And it's fucking. Gold prices already are more than here.